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1: 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Do you think you can tell me everything, darling?

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Oh my, my, oh my, my love. I take one look at you, you take

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And listen to what I gotta say. Don't you know I am the man? Rock shows here in Japan. Have people shaking my hand. Favorite girl, better known as Ali.

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1: 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I am Laurent.

0: with Get Down. You also chose my remix for Eric Red, Sweat It Out. Thank you. Wonty with The Way to Love and many more. We're going to start right now with Giuseppe with it, Sing It. And right after that, Boogie Tracks and Milton Shadow with Better. 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
1: 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You just listened to Edward Maya and Felipe Allen with All I Need. Right before, it was Wonty with The Way to Love. We're going to finish this episode with Martin Lou and Camel Fat with Save Me. You know that if you're looking for this show, if you want to re-listen to this show, a bit of the show, or download it, you can go straight to selectionshow.org and you're going to find all the link for the playlist, for the downloads, for the streaming, literally everything. I will see you next week, same time, same day, for a brand new edition of this Selection Radio Show. Bye-bye, everyone.
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Insomnia, please release me and let me dream of making mad love to my girl on the heath. 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

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Fundamental movement. So when it's black, this insomniac, take an original tack. Keep the beast in my nature under ceaseless attack. 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